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2: Baldwin Township First Responders, Baldwin Township First Responders from 21 Central. 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

0: 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Central's clear at 2004.
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1: Gladstone Volunteer Fire Department, Gladstone Volunteer Fire Department, 21 Central. 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
0: I checked the gas meter on Bay Shore Bay. I didn't smell any gas. Smells fishy, that's it. I'll be clear.
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2: Right.
1: Edward Lincoln Frank, 8444, ELF 8444.
2: Mm-hmm. 2005 Chrysler 300. It is valid till the 20th with insurance. Shiloh Moletsky, 5 stars.
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0: 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Central's clear at 2014.
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1: Bye.
0: I'm going to be clear of that directed patrol. Supposedly somebody just smoked a deer on the North Bluff Hill, so I'm going to go check on that.
2: Ten four. I was just getting ready to dispatch it. A passerby stated right on the hill, northbound lane, there's a deer that needs to be dispatched.
0: Clear. You can show me. I'll

0: Central 6003, I'm going to be out with a vehicle. I'm not sure if it's related to the deer. The plate's going to be 3 Nora Union David 07.
1: 10-4.

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0: Last is Sisson, S-I-S-S-O-N, first at Carter with a C, middle of J, J-A-Y, 12-5 of 04.
1: We are valid out of Glasgow.
0: Thank you. I'm going to be clear.
1: Okay.

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Right to the driver.

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0: 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Third Avenue North, North 26, Michigan Reg, Everett Tom Erie, 1534.
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1: Bye.
0: I'll be here. Have a good night.
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0: Ninth Ave North, North 20th, Michigan Ridge, 8 Paul, Boy Tom, 1-3.

0: 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Looking to see when his curfew is.
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0: My partner is running his file, but he is on bond, and there's a curfew 9 p.m. to 6 a.m.
1: Clear. Is that curfew supposed to be at the 18th road address?
0: Forty-seven, sixty-four, 18th Road.
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0: Other than that, he's... That's clear valid with a state ID.

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0: City 402, Edward Nora, Tom 139, comes back in a 2012 Ford Focus. It is valid, positive for insurance to a Danielle Greenfield out of Escanaba.
1: Claire, you have enough? Could you run her, please?

0: She's clear valid.
1: Clear. We have Mr. Crow here in Wells. Be in custody in a minute.
0: 10-4. And you were clear on the last of that. He was clear valid, but state ID only.
1: Affirm.
0: 10-4.

0: Yeah, to McDonald's, 503 North Lincoln Road. 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She'll be inside the McDonald's, green striped shirt, black shorts.
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0: We're out with APD. We got one male in custody. Can you run Timothy Newcomb?
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0: Timothy Allen Newcomb Jr., 10-13 of 97. He has multiple 10-9s, one out of Esky, MSP Gladstone, your department, and he also has a 10-10 out of MSP Gladstone. Otherwise, OSP,
1: Clear. If you can confirm all of them around DCJ.
0: Copy.

0: Looks like there's only one out of your department for failure to appear for child support.
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0: The one out of your department and Escanaba PD are confirmed, waiting to hear back from MSP.
1: Clear. As you get a response, if you can just have them forward to the jail.
0: 10-4.

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1: I'm all right.

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0: I'll be on an hour.
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0: You head to the area of Walmart, right. 601 North Lincoln for a larceny. Female subject, stole from there, white t-shirt, orange shorts. She's currently walking towards Taco Bell.
1: Where?
0: Suspect is going to be a Natasha half a day. Walmart tried to stop her and she ran.
1: Where?
0: 28, if you can sort that res well, please.
2: 28,

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2: Correct.

0: She has OSC. She is expired, discharged, or revoked from probation, and she's a protected party of a PPO from a Sean William Paul, and then checking to see if she's been trespassed from Walmart.
1: If you could do that, I'd appreciate it. Thank you.
2: 47 from 37.
3: What?
2: Did you tell that female you're trying to get a hold of to come to public safety?
3: Oh, she's supposed to be coming to McDonald's here.
2: 10-4, I believe she's in our front lobby.
3: Clear.
4: 47 from 64, I can advise her to meet you at McDonald's. Where are you at there?
3: Right in the parking lot.

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0: Forty-eight, staying with our subject at Culver's. I'm going to make contact with Walmart.
1: Temporal.

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1: Thirty-five, 35, 3535.
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1: Yeah,

0: Silent Central, Rampart 34.
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0: We have returned from Marquette, back in Gladstone, and we are going to be doing another OSF to Marquette. If I could have another number, please.
1: Clear, Samuel.

0: 66. 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
1: Clear anything in the purse?
0: It's like makeup and lotions. Are they suspecting any of that?
1: Stand by.
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3: Go on.
2: South 14th Street. Queen. I'm just scared of it.
3: 10-4.

0: named Mark Dallin, and Natasha has his jacket. She has been warned of criminal trespass.
1: Come on.

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1: Go ahead.
0: Just make sure you got the name of the subject that wanted or warned a criminal trespassing for the Fifth Avenue report.
1: Yeah, I got it. Thank you.
0: Make sure you get the price of the sweatshirt. Do they want the sweatshirt back?
1: Yeah, they do. I can meet you outside the doors on the grocery side.
0: Do you have a camera and take a picture of that?
1: Can you repeat?
0: Do you have a phone to take pictures of it?
1: No, I left it. I plugged it in. I can bring a phone over if you need it. Clear. Thank you.

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1: 28, bud.
2: Is there a county unit in town?
3: We have a lockout here at Walmart.
1: Available county unit for a lockout at Walmart.
3: County's in Gladstone. Go ahead.
1: 28, what type of vehicle?
3: It's going to be a Ford, F-150 black. He's right here by the front of the grocery.
1: It's going to be at Walmart in front of the grocery, black F-150.
3: Clear.

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0: You respond to the animal shelter. Passerby states there's a male subject sitting in the parking lot wearing khaki shorts and appears to be altered mental status.

0: 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They just came to pick him up. We left.
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08421.9 Lane. Caller is calling in a noise complaint stating that the Larsons are being loud and he believes that they're going to come onto his property and steal something.

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0: I ran a Brady Sawyer Rushford 1024 of 91. Comes back clear, canceled ops, with an address out of Escanaba.
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1: You guys start for 1622 7th Ave South. Trying to confirm that address. An assault in progress. Male subject. Yelling, saying that he's assaulted by another male.
2: Clear. 47, clear.

0: Are the parties separated?
1: Abram.
0: Correct.
1: Caller's outside. Billy Mason is outside. Tyler Bulvis is inside.
2: Central from 64. Can you run both of the subjects?
1: Central.
3: Units responding. Got the other half on 911 right now. Tyler stating he was just maced by the caller, William.

0: 64 Bovis is coming back clear valid to that address.
1: Okay. Central from 64, some in the area.

0: 604 from 21 Central.
1: Oi.
0: Are you scared to copy?
1: 10-4. Can you also get Rampart heading this way?
0: 10-4. Are you ready to copy?
1: 10-4, go ahead.
0: William David Mason, 10-16 of 98, comes back on probation. Otherwise, he's revoked state ID.
1: 10-4.
0: 10-4. I'm assuming you want Rampart for being maced.
1: 10-4. It looks like the one on probation took off in a gold four-door, possibly Chevy passenger car.
2: Rampart from 21 Central for another call.
0: 10-4. Do you have a direction of travel, county units? We're going to head that way.
3: Go ahead.
2: 1622 7th Ave South. 1622 7th Ave South stems from an assault. Male subject was maced.
1: Negative.
0: 2187, did you copy?
1: Negative.
3: 10th Ave, I'm so sorry. After 7th Ave South, can you repeat the rest of that?
0: Unknown direction of travel.
2: It's going to be for a male subject. He was maced during an assault. I believe that's what he needs to be seen.
1: Can you check bond as well for Mason?
3: Copy that. We're en route from the bluff. We were just clearing another call for transport.
2: All right. The other call has a complaint number of 2554. All clear from that push MS.
3: Copy 2554. We're in route for that.
0: -47 from 21 Central.
1: Thank you.
0: Mason's negative for bond.

0: Central, 8435, myself and I will be out.
1: 64 from 37. What was the vehicle description again?
2: Passenger car. Door passenger car.
1: Wait.
3: 8-4 units, what did you check out on?
1: And it was Billy who took off.
0: The verbal dispute on B5.
4: 10-1.

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0: It's going to be 513 T Road. It's going to be for an unoccupied Jeep Cherokee in the ditch with its hazards on. Stand by, I'll get you at Crossroads.
1: Clear.

0: County Unit, closest address is going to be 8257 County 513 T Road. Looks like it's a little ways north of Twin Springs, 20.5 lane.
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1: Go ahead.
0: Myself and 14 will be out of service. Have a good night.
1: 10-4, you too.
2: Thanks for having for 11.
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1: Go ahead.
0: Try around 500 South 19th Street. Subject possibly dates Brittany Caswell.
1: Where?

0: 66. I'm going with it, though.
1: Go ahead.
0: The subject's address on his office is 1502 North 16th Street.
1: 1502 North 16th?
0: That's correct, and it is revoked.
1: Yeah, that's going to be an old address. He's been living at the address we're called to for the last several months.

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1: Go ahead.
0: I got a other car in front of that house. Can you tell you who it should be registered to or any other things about it?
1: As far as he knows, it's registered to that subject.
2: 32.
3: On scene, 7,000.
2: For sure.
4: 37. I did run vehicles registered to William Mason. None came back with that description.
0: 10-4, break for plate.
2: Go.
0: 1 Queen X-ray George 16, 1 QXG 16.

0: 2013 Chrysler 200 is valid positive for insurance to a Randall Steinhausen out of Escanaba.
1: 10-4, myself and 47 will be out at that address.

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0: We're clearing, see no transport on 7th Ave South.
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0: 66 or 37. Were you able to locate that subject?
1: Negative.
0: 7-4.
2: This is 37 from 21 Central.

0: Rapid SOS was able to pick up the last location of the phone that he was on. Looks like he headed eastbound on 8th Avenue South and South 11th Street. Last pinged on 4th Ave South just before South 10th.
1: 10-4.

Did you look up William Mason on our system? We have had a couple calls. I believe his dad owns a house over in that general area where he's broken in before, or lived there at one point in time. Could you attempt to find that, please?

0: 37 from 21 Central.
1: Right.
0: Looks like that address that he broke into was 328 South 7th Street.
1: 10-4, thank you.
2: Central from 64, I'll be clear this address. Got to locate.

0: Central from 64 for a plate.
1: 64, man.
0: 5, Robert Boy, Union 42.

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1: Simple.

0: 21 Central, 21 AFL.
1: Right.
0: What were the calls as house numbers?
1: 8257. Caller stated just north of this address.
0: Okay, we're in the area.

0: Central 8435.
1: What?
0: Is Esty looking for someone right now?
2: Okay, from Billy Mason, last seen in a silver older passenger car. Correction, gold.
0: Clear.

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1: 8-4, county units, location, sir.
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0: He responds, he was 2 and 41 and M35 in the log cabin for a car near blue Chevy truck.
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0: You check the area in US 2 and 41 and M35. Caller stated is about 100 yards past the BP gas station, southbound lane, for a dead deer in the roadway.

Can you guys head to 801 First Ave South, apartment 2? 801 First Ave South, apartment 2. Partners on 911, male subject. City sitting on the porch waiting for the police to come pick him up, possibly altered mental status.

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1: 60L3 will be on the area.
2: The caller's going to be a Robert DeTambo. I ran him. He's clear.
0: Clear.

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0: such a person. Transporting this mail to Circle K to get some cigarettes. I'll be bringing them back.
1: Yeah,

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0: A 81-year-old male fell out of bed, unable to get up.
2: Okay.
0: Denying injuries.
2: My partner's getting on the way.
1: Copy. Will you send law enforcement? We are in Gladstone and route to St. Francis.
0: Okay.

0: Rampart's requesting you guys at 26 Royalton Drive, 26 Royalton Drive, for an 81-year-old male that fell out of bed. No injuries, just a lift assist. They're transporting to the hospital. Somebody else right now.
1: Clear 26 Royalton.
0: Correct. We've got some additional information on the house. If you can give us a call at dispatch.

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0: 2019 Chevy Equinox, valid positive for insurance to Laura Cicerelli out of Escanaba.
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1: Trevor.
2: Roger, Forreston.
3: Go ahead.
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1: Thanks.
0: South Lincoln and 3rd of South Michigan, play Edward Charles Nora 440. Wait for Explorer.
1: Yeah.

0: Central Ferguson. Do you have an 801 for Sasol?
1: Central Rampart 32.
2: 32, go ahead.
1: You can show us out at St. Francis.
2: Temple.
1: Is there any update on that patient in Gladstone?
2: Law enforcement's on scene now. Don't have an update yet.
1: Copy, thank you.

0: Central, Gladstone, Yancey, or Clarence?
1: 10-4. I can tell Rampart to disregard.
0: Correct.
1: Okay.

0: Go ahead, 332.
1: For law enforcement, you can disregard on the last.
0: We copy. Do you have a report number?
1: 2556, 2556. Time of dispatch was 236.
0: Copy. Thank you.

0: 47 on Highland Central.
1: 4.
0: 4. Are you on the floor now?
2: Right.
0: Okay.

0: 66 from Central.
1: Go ahead.
0: Can I transfer this subject to you?
1: Yeah.
0: What floor do you have?
1: 211.

0: 2187 from Central.
1: Right.
0: PSA just called. They said their flight is going to be late this morning, so you guys don't have to go out there.
1: 10-4. They gave a time.
0: She did not give a time. She just said to let you guys know that you wouldn't have to go out there.
1: Go ahead.

0: 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Have a good morning.
1: 10-4, you too. Central 6039.
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0: 21 Central, 2187. I'm out of service. Have a good morning.
1: 10-4, you too.
2: 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Have a good day.
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1: Good.
0: 12:35, we got a service. Have a good day.
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1: Good.
0: It's going to be about a half mile down 511 off of US 2. It's going to be a Montana passenger plate, 25234 Edward.
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0: Last name is Jenru. It's Jenerou. First of Dorothy. Middle of Ann, two N's, A-N-N. Dorothy Ann Jenru. She's a white female, 9/18/55.
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0: But
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0: Can you respond to the middle school parking lot? I have a subject on 911 stating he had gotten into an altercation with another minor.
1: Clear, I'll head over there.

0: 6039, 21 Central. 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Caller's going to be a Wyatt Bouchard, 14-year-old male. Said that a porter was throwing rocks, so he pushed him.
1: Clear. I'm familiar with both of them.
0: 10-4.
1: I'll be out.
0: 10-4.

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0: 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And can I get that number? 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
0: B14th and Sheridan with 3 Queen Victor Mary 66.
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0: Nine, Paul, Nora, Queen, 27.
1: 28 is valid. 06 Nissan Pathfinder, registered to Stephen Carroll of Alpena. Yes, for insurance.
0: Denver, thank you.

0: Sears Bond Peninsula Federal Credit Union, 2929 3rd Avenue North. Employee there said that there's a Robert DeCampbell in there. Said he's acting very suspicious. Said he's possible psychiatric issues.
1: Never.

0: Central for 30.
1: 30, guys.
0: Yeah, DPW.
1: Southwest. 59 and 48 status.
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1: Tamble.

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0: Valley.
2: You're welcome.
1: Temper. What's his address?
0: 801 First Avenue South, apartment 2.
1: Temper.
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2: Temper.
3: You call 30.

0: That's affirmative. Can you respond to the West Highland Apartments, 2701 First Avenue South, apartment 427, 427? Going to be making contact with a Rebecca Virgin. She's there and requesting a welfare check on a Stephen, an elderly male, so that she cleans for him. She's been able to make contact with them for the last 2 days.
1: 21 Central, 2171.
2: Good.
3: Said unit 427?
0: That's permanent, 427.
3: Okay, and that guy's first name again?
1: Yeah, 5956 and N Road on civil process.
0: Steve?
2: 10-4.
3: Yeah.

0: looks like 66 went there on the 4th. Sounds like he was very upset. Was on the phone with his sister, and then she couldn't get a hold of him.
1: Okay, I'll check her out.

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1: 48, go ahead.
0: Do you know if we have any history from this morning with Mr. DeTamble?
1: Stand by, I can check.
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0: I'll be out 6885 M lane, M.5 lane, so we'll process.
2: Looks like at 3 a.m. 47, gave him a courtesy ride, altered mental status.
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0: I'm clear left.
1: Airport.

0: 27, front 48.
1: 27.
0: Is there any way you can head over this way?

0: 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I'll be clear.
1: 10-4.
2: Central 6627, I'll be on it. Federal Credit Union.
3: 10-4.

0: There you go.
1: What's the complaint around this one?
0: 3540-3540.
1: All right, thank you. I made entry in Steve's file. I'll be clear.
0: 10-4. I have another call when you're ready to copy.

0: going to be 304 South 11th Street, 304 South 11th Street. There's going to be a Jim Chipman there. He's with Veterans Affairs. He said that he was there to make contact with a Jacob Cuther, 40-year-old male. Said they had spoke with him when he was on his way, said that he was going to take a shower, but when the subject arrived, said that he can just hear screaming coming from inside the residence.
1: General.
0: Not far. 30, I'm going to get Rampart heading that way as well.
1: Okay, that's good.
0: Rampart, 21 Central, protocol.
2: Go ahead.

0: You can just start heading to 304 South 11th Street, 304 South 11th Street. I have law enforcement are out for a welfare check, a 40-year-old male. Caller stated they got to the residence, and they can hear yelling coming from inside, unknown if he's injured.
1: 32 being out.
0: 10-4, 32 and route. 32, if you just want to stage nearby until law enforcement advises.
1: Copy.

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1: Go ahead.
0: One male and route 2801 for staff south, break for starting.
1: Go ahead.
0: 54137.
1: 935.
2: 40 is going to be following. Switch from 30.
1: 30, go ahead.
2: I'm making contact. He's fine. Rampart can cancel.
1: 10-4. Copy. 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Rampart 32, 21 Central.
0: Go ahead.
1: Law enforcement on scene is advising the subject is fine. You can cancel. Break for your number. Your number is going to be 2560-2560.
0: Copy. Thank you.

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1: 30, go ahead.
0: 21, Central, 21, 15. What's my complainer on this one?
2: Go ahead.
1: 3541,
0: 3541. Be out at 321 First Avenue South, apartment 3. Civil process. I'll be clear of it.
1: 10-4, 10-4, 10-4, 10-8.

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Ascomians, heard a copy BOL, possible fish 402. BOL is going to be for a green GMC

0: Sounds like it just turned eastbound onto Ludington off of Lincoln Road. Caller's advising it's been swerving all over the road. She believes possible 5402. Again, it's a green GMC Sierra eastbound on Ludington Street just off of Lincoln Road. End of UOL. Time is 10:36.
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1: Go on.
0: Edward Tom Boy 2891.
1: That comes back valid on a 2003 Dodge to a Heather Andre of Escanaba.
0: You said it was a green Ford Escape?
1: Negative. It's a green GMC Sierra. Plate given was Mary Robert Sam, Robert John Sam.
0: Time for it. I was at the crisp when you said it turned in there, and there's no green GMC Sierra here.
1: Sound 4.

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0: plate comes back that she gave on a 2019 GMC Sierra. It's expired to a Catherine and Randall Stein of Trinary.
1: Rampart, turn 20.
2: Rampart.
0: What's the location?
2: Chris Parjon. It's just a blue Sierra. The plate we got is Mary, Robert, Sam, Robert, John, Sam.
0: 10-4, that's what the caller gave.
2: 4.
1: Respond to 9184 Wall, R.55 Avenue. 9184 Wall, R.55 Avenue, Brighton, Texas.
2: Mary, Robert, Sam.
1: 70-year-old female was found on the floor. Altered level of consciousness, unknown injuries, found by the Meals on Wheels driver.
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1: 10-4.

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1: 48, what?
0: I'm going to be following that female from McChrist, possibly to the Walmart. That's where she said she's going, just to check her driving.
1: Did you say to Walmart?
0: Yeah, just to see how she's driving.
1: I'm working.

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0: Street for an 87-year-old female. Neighbor found her in her vehicle. Appears to have spent the night in the vehicle. Altered level of consciousness.
2: Clear, you can show 32 out at the hospital. We'll make a quick turnaround.
0: Yeah. 6630 from 20 Central.

0: on the 1005 South 16th Street, 1005 South 16th Street. Grandfather will be en route shortly for an elderly founder inside her vehicle in the garage, confused.
1: Yep, no, I'll...
2: Central from 59. Can you go with that address again?
0: 1005 South 16th.

0: 21 Central, 1676. Responding assault, 16. That's my mother. Over.
1: Jaguar.
2: Central from 48.
1: Go ahead.
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0: 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I'm head over to cell 16 centers.
1: 10-4.

0: Are you able to head 8th Avenue South? I just got a report that there's a male on a black bike and a female. He said that the male pushed the female. She's wearing a pink hoodie and jeans. She's just laying in the grass by the telephone pole. Police possible 3500.
1: Okay, 8th Avenue and what?
0: It's going to be 8th Avenue South and South 26th Street.
1: 10-4.
2: 48 will be clear and head that way as well.
0: 10-4-48. Said that the male subject on a black bike left heading eastbound on 8th Ave.
2: 10-4.

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0: Can I get the information for the call holding?
1: It's going to be 1005 South 16th Street, 1005 South 16th Street for an 87-year-old female. Neighbor found her, appears to have fallen inside of her car, very confused.
0: 1005 South 16th Street, the original dispatch time.
1: Original dispatch time was 10:54.
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1: 10-4.
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3: Rampart for Trenton Central for a call.
1: That's affirmative. Pink hoodie and jeans.
2: I'll be out with that female.
1: 10-4.
0: 21 Central, this is Rampart 32. Patriot location.
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1: Go ahead.
0: Still on Rampant, let's just get away.
4: You got her sitting up here in the car. Still confused a little bit.
1: 10-4, Rampart 32 is en route from the hospital.
2: Central from 48. Can you look up and run Josh Gandula and Ashley DeGray, please?
1: 10-4.
4: I said I'll go 48.
1: 10-4, 27.

0: Joshua James Gandulo, 1-2 of 86, is showing a 10-9 out of Emmett County, out of range, 100-mile pickup only for violation of a court order. Also has an OSC, otherwise both subjects are clear.
1: More, thank you.
2: 21 Central Rapper. 33 Clarencine and Route St. Francis.
0: 10-4 Rampart 33 and Route St. Francis, your number is 2562-2562.
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0: 21 Central, Rampart 32 is out. Yeah.
1: 16th Street.
2: Yeah.
1: Central from 48.
2: Go ahead.
1: We'll be clear. If you notice a male hauling a female around in a red wagon, that's just Josh and Ashley.

0: He responds, 2001 Minneapolis. 2001 Minneapolis, the VA. They have a Robert DeTambel there. They'd like him evaluated.
1: Okay, I'll head over there. 2001 Minneapolis? Minnesota.
0: Minneapolis.
1: Sorry.

0: 48 and 27, Sass.
1: We're clear. Josh is going to be pulling Ashley around in the Red Wagon if you get any calls on it.
0: No worries.

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0: 32 will be clear, the senior route to West Office 1.
1: 10-4, en route to Orange, after number 2563, 2563.
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1: Good morning, Kilmeade County.
0: Rampart 32 will be ordered. Rampart 32 will be ordered OSF. 10-4, 32 at OSF.
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0: 11010, T as in Tom Point 65 Road. Caller's advising there's horses there that are not being cared for, so that they continuously get out of the fence. She said that there's a rotten hay bale that they've been trying to eat at.
1: Very, very.

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1: Go ahead.
0: Clear from the CAC, we head into the electrical department for a second, and then courthouse to swear to warrant.
1: Have a warrant.

0: Going Central for Rampart 33. We are clear of the hospital. Bill for that call, holding in a city. Go ahead, Temple, please.
1: It's going to be 2414 8th Avenue South, 24148th Avenue South, apartment 101 for a 57-year-old male abdominal pain. Home health is on scene. Original dispatch time is 11:06.
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0: On the subway, 20. Calling on 911 by the male subject, a previous employee is there. And that people.
1: 48 copies.
2: Caller said that he was running away. She didn't give me a description, and she hung up.
1: Did she give you a...
2: Only of Mitchell, unknown last name.
1: He is gone now, though?
2: That's affirmative. It sounded like he was running away, she said.
1: That works.

9. Sounds like it's going to be a navy shirt, khaki pants, backpack on a blue bike left in the alley. Caller's advising that he had pulled a knife and assaulted one of the employees. 10-4, said he had a pocket knife.

0: 84 Cayenne, Spray Coffee, VOL, reckless driver. VOL is going to be for a blue F-150. Plate given is Edward Queen Sam 7510. Northbound in a rapid river. Caller's advising it was swerving, was cutting off multiple vehicles. And it's a blue F-150 northbound just coming into Rapid River. End of VOL. Time is 11:53.
1: 59. I'm not sure where you went. I'm coming back to you guys.

0: 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Rampart 33, clearing state and route St. Francis.
1: Tempo Rampart 33 and route St. Francis, your number is 2564, 2564.
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0: Go ahead.
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1: Go ahead.
0: Responded 221 South 17th Street, 221 South 17th Street. Speak with Wayne for a larceny claim.
1: Sure.

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1: Go ahead.
0: I'll be clear to the last. That subject will be getting transported by a VA representative.
1: 10-4.

0: Sears Honda Harbor Tower. Going to be making contact with an Aradia Bro. She'll be waiting outside. She said about 5 minutes ago, her brother Bradley Bro, driving a white Dodge Dakota. She said that she was in the vehicle with him. He was going high rate of speed. He finally let her out of the vehicle at Harbor Tower and then sped off, stating that he was suicidal.
1: Okay.
2: Central 2015. Go ahead.
1: I'll be out in that vehicle, lock up. Wash wave.
2: Have one.

0: 84 County Annex location for a 911 hangup, US 2, Raptor River.
1: 17 Destin Alpha.
0: Central
2: from 3. Oh, yeah.
1: Good.

0: You respond 8410 US2, 8410 US2. I had a 911 call, stated that it was accidental but hung up very quickly. On callback, she didn't want to give me any information. It's just suspicious. If you can just check on it. She said her name was a Jean Watt.
1: Clear.
0: 48, Glenn.
1: Can you look up and run? Is Don Van Effen? Don Van Effen?
2: There was

0: Dash ready 470.
1: Go ahead.
0: Is that going to be in that campground there?
2: That's affirmative. That's where it's plotted at.
0: Clear. Central 21-15.
1: Go ahead.
3: I'll be clear of this lockout and route to that horse complaint, 11010-265.

0: 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I didn't copy. Are you secure to copy?
1: Go ahead.

0: Don Mary Van Effen, 721 of 69. She's showing 3 10-9s out of Wisconsin. 2 R4 looks like issuance of worthless checks. That one's in-state only. She's showing another one for disorderly, in-state pickup only. And the third one, another bad check, and that one in-state pickup only. Otherwise, she is clear.
1: Okay.

0: 27, Salina Central.
1: 27.
0: Reference that subject in the lobby. It sounds like he was just yelling and swearing and then left.

0: Central from 3, what's my command?
1: Thirty-five forty-eight. 3548.
2: 6039, 21 Central. Go ahead.

0: I have the ER on the line. They're just wondering, do we know when that subject was going to be dropped off there? They're just concerned he hasn't showed up yet.
1: When I cleared, they were just leaving. So it should be any minute.
0: Of course.

0: Finch from 3. Can you hear me, please?
1: Go ahead.
0: Charles Mary Sam 986.

0: 28 is valid. 2008 Dodge Dakota, registered to Timothy Gorky, Escanaba. Negative for insurance.
1: Thank you.

0: new check, 400 block South 18th Street. Going to be those two subjects from earlier. Caller's concerned that she's unresponsive in the wagon, so they're relaxing heading north.
1: That was

0: 这样感受，听话吗？
1: 对。
0: Did the 84 unit already check out at that 911 hangout at the campground Rock River?
1: Negative.
2: I'm about 30 seconds out.
0: Okay, likewise, I'll be checking out with you.

0: confidential from 48. I'm in the area.
1: Of course.
2: MS 81 will be out as well.
3: Definitely.
4: Two on one, I'll be out.
3: Definitely.

0: Central from 48.
1: Go ahead.
0: I checked on her, actually. She's just hammered still, but she's all good. I'll be clear.
1: 10-4.
0: They are heading towards St. Vinny's, they said.
1: 10-4. I didn't make you another number. Do you want one?
0: No, that's okay.
1: 10-4.

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0: 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An 80-year-old male activated medical alarm with no response.
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1: Go on.
0: I'll be in service till 100 hours, I'll be here. Have a good day.
1: Can you repeat, I copied you're in service till 1?
0: That's correct, till 1. Have a good day.
1: 10:42.

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1: Go ahead.
0: Everything's good here. 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

0: 2171, did you have traffic?
1: Right, my radio wasn't going off. Do you have a call holding?
0: That's affirmative. It's going to be on Lake Bluff, just off of 241 and M35, set about halfway up the hill. Subject went into the post and stated there was a disabled vehicle right on the hill.
1: Yeah.

0: Yeah, well, it's going to be for a Bradley James Brough, date of birth 3/20 of 81, possibly driving a 2002 Dodge Dakota, white in color, possible plate, Edward King 06793, EK 06793, last seen in Escanaba approximately 45 minutes ago, had made suicidal comments to his sister. Again, it's a Bradley James Brough, driving a white 2002 Dodge Dakota, last seen in Escanaba. Suicidal subject, if located, check welfare and advise Escanaba 6630. End of VOL time is 12:48.
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0: you can make contact with a Linda Mishaw, having some family issues. They have a camp on T Road. She'd like to speak to someone about trespassing. Break for her number. It's going to be 715-490-0849. Going to be speaking to Linda.
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1: 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So the number is 2565. 2565.
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0: Invert respond 6474 L Point 5 Road, 6474 L Point 5 Road for a 78-year-old female. She called her home health nurse, stated that she was having shortness of breath, very weak and sweaty.
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1: 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I'm going to have that subject in Walmart talking with him.
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3: 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Is he in his
1: room? Correct.
3: Rampart 33, go ahead. You got to get status. I got to pick up the intern real quick and I'll swing over.
2: Said if you use the entrance between her porch and the garage, then go to the right, go up the stairs, and that will bring you into the kitchen where she's at.
3: Thank you.

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2: Good.
0: He made contact with Chris Davenport. 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
0: Again, that's 399-9617, speaking to Chris.

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0: Can you come to the lobby at Public Safety, speak to a Tom Brunette? 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
4: 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I'll be in a row.
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0: 8711 South Lakeside 2.5 Drive, 8711 South Lakeside 2.5 Drive. I was advising his neighbor has been in the past burning items and then dumping it onto his property and removing trespassing signs. Which unit will be handling that?
1: What unit did I call?
0: Around 84, I suppose. They haven't answered which one's going to be responding. 8418, yes.

0: You're broken. If you can, just give me a TS.
1: Here, I'll get a shot.

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1: DNS.
0: Yeah, of course, it's going to be a quick trip. I'll give you further in a minute.
2: General,

0: 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Be clear, Les.
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0: clear on Central Rampart 32. We're going to be clear of the Willow Creek discharge. We're now going to be doing a discharge from OSF to Bishop Noble.
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1: Possible accidents in Menominee County.
2: Copy. We're still on this discharge. We'll see what route is clear first.

0: Medic 92, go ahead.
1: You can disregard. It was a false deception. The nominee said you can disregard.
0: Copy that. Thank you.
1: Sorry about Central. Rampart 32, copy. That canceled. Or do you need a number?
2: Yes, standby.

0: 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I'm going to need the address and dispatch time, too, with a number.
1: There is no address. We just have coordinates. You can put Eustis Road A3. Eustis Road A3 in Harris Township. 1558 is the original time. And 2571, 2571.
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1: Yeah, for a post.
2: County's office.
0: 84 Delta County, for Marion Central.
1: Good.
0: Honda 6084 21.9 lane, 6084 21.9 lane, because of Evelyn Evans. Said she had some suspicious activity in her backyard last night. Somebody tried to put sugar in a gas tank and other things.
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0: Edward Mary Boy, 8539, comes back, expired 2024. No insurance on an 02 Toyota Camry to a Joseph Compton out of Barker.
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1: Go ahead.
0: It's been a 1600 South 30th, 1600 South 30th Street. Caller is from number 4, but he's in the empty lot number 2 right at the entrance. So there is a large dog in the area. So it seems pretty nice. He's feeding it right now, but needs it picked up.
1: That works.

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0: Twelve hundred block of North 16th with Frank.
1: 1200 block North 16th, 10-4.

Respond 331 South 9th Street, 331 South 9th Street. Speak with Haley Creighton. Just overall concerns with her neighbor and their child. Just some ongoing issues that are arising between the daughter saying that she doesn't want to go to her dad's

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1: What?
0: I'll be out in 1600 South 30th.
1: Good for it.

0: into and from 48.
1: What?
0: I'm going to be out at lot 106. I believe I think this is the owner's dog.
1: Sure, 106.
0: Can you send Rampart this way? I might have a 10-100 here.
1: 10-4. Rampart, Science Central for a call.
0: 48. You need more people?
1: Rampart.
2: Special, what's his location?
1: It's on that 1600 South 30th. 1600 South 30th Street, lot 106. Hospital 10-100. 1600 South 30th, lot 106-106. Was it 32? 106 should be on Tamarack.
0: If you're coming off from South 30th, just go straight down the road.
1: 33 meter out.
0: Central from 48.
1: Go ahead.
0: Maybe a confirmed 10-100.
1: 10-4. Rampart, this is confirmed 10-100 from law enforcement.
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1: 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When you are coming to down South 30th, can you stop out to the right away and with the people with the dog and just see if they can look after the dog for a little bit while we figure this out?
2: No more.
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0: front.
1: I'm going to be on a directed patrol till 1800, available for emergencies only.
2: Central from 48.
0: What? 10.
2: Can I get a case number, please?
0: Case number for the 10-100 is going to be 3559-3569.
2: 3559 or 3569?
0: 559.
2: What do you need?
3: Central, 6654.
0: What?
3: I'll be out. Can you go with the address again?
0: 331 South 9th, 331 South 9th Street.

0: David, Mary John, 3039, comes back, valid, no insurance, all 5 U.S. with Sabre, to a Jeremy Tyrion of that address.
1: 10-4, can you print off this file for me, please?
0: 10-4.

0: 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How are we out with 48?
1: 27, same traffic.
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1: Report.

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1: Rampart, go ahead.
0: I got a timestamp.
1: 1708.
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1: Good.
0: I'm going to be clear for now. I'm going to have to make contact with the subjects.
1: Okay.

0: Respond to 307 South 14th Street, 307 South 14th Street. Going to be in the alley. Caller, a Leonard Eagle is advising that a silver Jeep and silver car in the back alley refusing to move for him to park.
1: That works.

0: Marine Park for a call. Go ahead. Five five nine North Sixteenth Street in Gladstone. 65-year-old male who fell, did hit his head very hard, snore like breathing now.
1: That was 559 North 16th.
0: Correct. 559 North 16th in Gladstone.
1: Thirty-two will be in route. 32, 10-4.
2: 32 from 33. We're gonna be here for a while.
0: 60, 33, 39, 20, 20.
2: Copy.
0: Go ahead for 39. 559 North 16th, 559 North 16th Street. We have a 65-year-old male who fell, hit his head very hard, now unresponsive, snore like breathing.
2: Clear. 559 North 16th.
0: 24.

0: Central 6033.
1: One.
0: I know the subject was unresponsive, but is he still breathing?
1: They're snore-like breathing right now.
0: Correct.
2: Central from 59.
1: Go ahead.
2: I'll be headed to the animal shelter with the dogs.

0: 6627 from Central. I have the brother of that subject that wanted a TX from an officer.
1: You want the number?
0: (906) 202-2158 That's a John Tarion.
1: 10-4.
0: He is not in town. 7-4.

0: Central from 48.
1: Hi.
0: You said he was not in the area?
1: Correct.
2: Central 6654.
1: What?
3: Yeah.
1: No
4: problem. Central 6033.
1: What?
4: What, North 1616?
1: Hey, firm.
4: Clear.

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1: Go ahead.
0: Can you give me that phone number that called you guys again?
2: 906-202-2158.
0: 10-4. Was it a male or a female?
2: A male, John.
0: 10-4, I just called back that number, got a hold of a female, and she told me it was the wrong number.
2: 10-4.

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0: Well, we're on North 16th. 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

0: 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You control all units, clear the last. So, I'll be out of service as well. Have a good night.
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1: 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You probably don't have to come back.
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1: Only 157 is.
0: And where is that Walmart? I'll get further.

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1: Can you repeat row 6 and what?
0: A truck that says Cannon Forestry on it.

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2: Go ahead.
0: You make contact with the hospital for a mental eval. You just want to call the ER at the hospital, they'll have the information.
2: Sorry, cut you off. What was the last part?
0: You just want to call the ER, they'll have the information for you.
2: Yeah, well, thank you.

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0: 32 is going to be clear of the scene in order to, or, I'm sorry, we'll be auto with that.
1: Too far.

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3: 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Respond 5497, Portage Point 11 Point Plain, 5497, Portage Point 11 Point. Denver Pickle is advising the Navy EMS, but just

0: 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I'll be out at City Hall as well.
1: That's cool.

0: 21 Central, 2157. I'll be clear.
1: Central, 6034. Was that trespass in progress?
2: Affirm.
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1: Go ahead.
0: That address for the dog bag was 5497 toward the 20, correct?
1: Confirm, 5497.
0: Okay, show me out there.
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1: Run.
0: They are now off his property. They're close to it, but they're on city property.
1: 10-4, caller does want contact.
0: You can go on his number.
2: I'm clear of that address. I'm going to be out on follow-up at 5563 Porch Point.
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1: Go ahead.
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0: 21 Central, 2110.
1: Right.
0: Okay, I thought it was the wrong address. I'm going to be out at 5553 Borge Point now.
1: Okay.

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1: That's

0: Provincial 6033.
1: Run.
0: Could you please pull me a number for that instructed patrol I was on earlier?
1: Seven.
0: Yeah.

0: As comm units, and I have a unit available. We have a barking dog complaint holding.
1: 67.
0: Ten four, it's going to be at the corner of South 10th and 8th Ave South. South 10th, 8th Ave South.
1: Okay. 67 from 48. 67.

0: I believe the owners of those dogs are deceased. And then the son supposedly comes over there and feeds them and lets them out. It should be a Roberts, I believe. Myself and 65 were over there the other day.
1: Got it.
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0: 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She had an aggressive dog while she was walking yesterday and wants to discuss it with an officer. Break when you're ready for her TX or address.
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1: Negative.
0: Ten-four. I have a family member of the 10-100 on the line wanting to talk to someone.
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1: 6667.
0: Right. Let me clear. 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
1: Fine.
0: The M35 South, just south of Breezy Point with... Tennessee truck plate, Boy Boy Paul 7441. Boy Boy Paul 7441. On a red GMC Sierra.

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1: Yes.
0: What word TX do you have? We have her on the line.
1: 210.
0: Go for it.
1: Good.
0: In regards to your last, the subjects are back on the caller's property.
1: Okay, I'll be in route.
2: Okay.
1: Would you mind meeting me down there?
2: Sure.

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1: Bye.
0: Could you run a file for me?
1: Bye.
0: It's going to be a Christopher McCracken. I didn't get a date of birth. It's probably late 20s.

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0: 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Silver Tahoe.
1: Number.

0: 34 from 33. Whereabouts were you at?
1: If you take Rains, I'm at the end of North 8th on Bessie's property.
0: Clear. Friends, we can show them the area. I'll be with them shortly.
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0: 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They dispute around the back. I'll let you know when I have their info.

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3: 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It's 8914 M35. It's a white car.
1: 10-4.
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2: Yes. 21 Central, 211 for a Michigan partial and a Michigan final.
0: Can you respond in the area of South 16th Street, 5th Ave South? South 16th Street, 5th Ave South for a black lab loose in the area.
3: Go ahead.
2: Partial is a Dalton Dorbon. He is late 20s, great.
0: For the

my driver, white male in Michigan, Kent Lee Larson, last of Lincoln, Adam, Robert, Sam, Ocean, Nora, first of Kenneth, K-E-N-N-E-T-H, middle of Lee. He is a junior. His date of birth is 6/14 of 2002.

0: Jackson 614 of 2002 comes back with an OSC. There's an injunctive order protecting a Haley Hakala. His ops come back valid out of Escanaba.
1: Clear. Was there a return for the parcel?
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2: 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It is expired April 14th, no insurance, to a Joshua Stahl of Larriam, Michigan.
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0: The DOL is going to be for a truck pulling a silver enclosed trailer, unable to maintain lane, headed westbound on US 2 near LL Road. Again, westbound, truck pulling a silver enclosed trailer, unable to maintain lane. End of DOL time is 1949. 2110 status.
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2: 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I've got that partial full name and date of birth.
0: Go ahead.

Dalton R. Thorba, last of Tom Henry Ocean Robert Boy Adam Henry Nora, first of Dalton, B-A-U-L-T-I-N, middle is R as in Robert, 10-24 of 2006.

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1: Going to be M35 South and Fuller Park with Michigan Reg, Edward William King, 8097. Edward William King, 8097. It's a gray Kia Sorento.
0: 211 from 21 Central.
2: 214.
0: That subject's not returning. We also have an alias in our system for him that's not returning as well. Tried a couple different dates of birth and different spellings, and I can't get him to come back.
1: Sir.
3: Twenty Central 211. It's 2003, not 2006. Sorry about that.
0: 10-4. I tried that multiple ways as well, along with the alias name and out of Wisconsin, no record.
3: Clear.
0: Does he have an off code?
2: Stand by, we'll keep you posted.

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